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1: Hey, it's Brandon Michael, and I've spent enough time telling you what I think about Patterson Nissan, but you should check out some of these reviews. 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
1: Tomorrow, I'm gonna leave here. 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

0: say so.
1: Speed up. This is the summer of Red, White, and Fuel. 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Congratulations to Michael OAS. I'm going to say OAS. OAS. I don't know how to pronounce that last name. 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But Michael lives in Grays Lake, Illinois. 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
3: 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She said she had a fantastic experience at Patterson Nissan, and her sales consultant, Ella Barrett, made her first car buying experience easy, enjoyable, and completely stress-free. 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

Nobody can really deny that 90s country is any bigger than Garth Brooks. Yeah, sure, there's debates, but it's hard to deny it. I don't know if you saw this, but he is going back, bringing a reboot of the Blame It All on My Roots tour, which started 30 years ago this summer. August 21st and 22nd in Indianapolis. Go see Garth.

Megan Moroney just dropped a tiny clue online the other day, and fans think it could mean even more new music. That's next to The Breakdown, brought to you by T-Mobile.

0: Or too low, we'll tell you. 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
10: 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And that's all in caps, so you know she really meant it. 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

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And more importantly, are you seeing any live music? If live country music is on the agenda, I want to know about it. 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

0: I say this all the time, but I'm so glad I'm not dating. So glad I'm married. First dates get built up like you're interviewing for the last available spouse on earth. It's beat up. Everybody's so focused on getting the other person to like them, they forget they're supposed to be deciding if they even like the other person. And please, don't turn the conversation into your own podcast. Ask a question, then do the crazy thing and actually listen to the answer. Also, can we retire the mandatory first date dinner? Nothing says pressure like realizing 12 minutes in, you've got another hour waiting for the check. Mini golf, farmer's market, wandering through IKEA is better than a first date dinner. If you survive arguing over fake kitchens, you've probably got a shot. And if the date goes well, text them. We're adults. Nobody's winning an Oscar for pretending they were too busy for 3 days.
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She's got a smash new song with Baby Blues, and she's hanging out with us all next week. 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
1: Megan Barody is out on her Cloud 9 tour, but she might already be hinting at what's next. She posted a short clip of an unreleased song on social media that's all about a lost love. No title, no release date. Just enough to send her fans into full detective mode. Now, the big question is, are we getting a deluxe edition of Cloud 9? It would make a lot of sense. Artists have been using deluxe albums to keep the momentum going, and Megan has a habit of keeping fans fed with new music. So nothing's confirmed, but if I had to guess, I'd say there's a pretty good chance she's got something up her sleeve. That's your breakdown.
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We've got the biggest song in country music coming your way next.

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3: Harlan, the sports guy here. 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
3: There you go. 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
4: Thank you.
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0: 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Wind Up
1: Missing You. Air traffic controllers and pilots were all in complete awe. You know, we need a good story like this, a good feel-good story. There's no real side to take on
2: it. 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
3: 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Acknowledged.
4: It's a good-looking rainbow.
3: It's a solid rainbow. Tell you.
5: You're not hallucinating. It's real.
6: It's so bright, it's reflecting on the ground.
2: This never happens here. This should be a moment for everybody.
6: The lightning in the background is the cherry on top.
2: It's Newark. Let's not go that far.
4: Is that for Taylor Swift's wedding?
2: Is that tonight?
4: Yeah.
2: I don't know. They're just trying to take the heat off the World Cup, I guess.
3: You can't see it from Manhattan anyway. We're living in a simulation.
7: Ground JetBlue 143.
2: JetBlue 143, welcome to the show.
7: Hey, guys. 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
2: Well, are you off the gate? Because I don't really see you.
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2: Oh, you're
1: 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We need a little rainbow story occasionally.
4: It's a good-looking rainbow.
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14: Hey, it's Brandon Michael, and I've spent enough time telling you what I think about Patterson Nissan, but you should check out some of these reviews. Don't take my word for it. Take Catherine's word for it. She said she had a fantastic experience at Patterson Nissan, and her sales consultant, Ella Barrett, made her first car buying experience easy, enjoyable, and completely stress-free. Catherine says from the moment she arrived, she got treated like part of the Patterson family because everybody took the time to answer all of her questions. Charity says she loved her sales agent at the friendliest dealership she's ever been to. Mason, thank you so much. And that's all in caps, so you know she really meant it. You're truly a blessing to my life. I'll see you again one day in the future, so believe that. So there you have it. The reviews are in. If you're looking for the best deal on the best vehicles from the best people, you gotta go to Patterson Nissan, Highway 259 North in Longview. Oh, yeah.

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1: Some great text messages on the best movie scenes of all time. This is from Jill. She says, what about Yoda when he comes in and starts dancing or moving and doing all his things?
2: Oh, and Yoda did all of his...
1: He fights everyone.
2: Shows how awesome he was.
1: Yeah.
2: Yeah, but pretty if good. I'm going Star Wars, I'm going the end of Rogue One, and I'm going to take the Vader kicking butt scene.
1: Okay.
2: Slicing and dicing, baby. He was awesome. Okay. All right. Hi. You're on. What is the best movie scene ever?
1: Nerd.
3: Thelma and Louise, when they grab hands and they drive off the cliff.
2: I've never seen Thelma and Louise.
1: Oh, my gosh.
2: Was it worth it?
1: It's pretty good.
2: Okay. I'll check it out.
3: Oh, yeah.
1: That's good.
2: Thanks.
3: Okay.
1: Thanks,
2: Thelma. Hi. What's the greatest movie scene ever?
4: On We Are Marshall, when they're talking about starting a football team and the whole community standing outside of the office building. And he says, look out the window. They're all out there.
2: Yeah, that was super powerful. Thank you, man. Greatest movie scene of all time. What you got?
5: Dancing with Wolves.
1: Which part?
5: When he's actually playing with the wolf.
2: I like the O'Reilly jingle in the background. Oh.
1: How would they go?
2: Ow! Ow!
1: Anyway.
2: We're sorry.
1: ADD. Thank you, man. Bye-bye.
2: Hello, it's Big D and Bubba. What is the greatest movie scene of all time?
6: Taken One, when they get a call from the people who kidnapped his daughter, and he says, "I have special talent."
1: Oh yes, yes.
6: I will kill you.
2: I will find you.
1: Find you. Yes, and this is what I do for a living, and I'm coming to get you.
2: Yep,
1: the best.
6: You
2: all right.
6: Got it.
2: Thank you, man.
6: See you. Great show.
2: Yeah,
6: great
2: thanks.
6: Thank you.
2: Hi, welcome to the broadcast. Go ahead. What you got? Best movie ever? Movie scene ever?
7: Well, yeah, I don't know if anybody said it already, but at the end of Avengers Endgame, when Iron Man dies, says, "I love you 3,000.
2: Yes, I cried. I did.
1: Who's 3,000? Somebody?
2: Don't judge me. Yeah, you don't remember the whole "I love you 3,000"?
1: No.
2: Oh, it's like, you know, like "I love you more," but it's like 3,000.
1: Oh, God, everybody. Yeah. Got him with the old love.
2: Got me with the 3,000.
1: All right. Thank you.
2: Thank you. Greatest movie scene ever. What you got?
8: End of Dead Poets Society, where they climb up on the desk. Oh, Captain, my Captain.
2: Yes. Yes, man.
1: I need to watch that again.
2: Thanks. What about you? Greatest movie scene of all time. You're on the air.
9: The greatest movie scene ever, no doubt, Godfather, when they're planning the assassination of the cop, and they kind of all get together and try and decide who it's going to be, how it's going to be done, and it solidifies Michael Corleone's place as head of the family.
2: Yep. Yes. All right. Thank you, man. I just rewatched The Godfather 1 and 2 with my son.
1: Good?
2: Yeah. Oh, yeah. Yeah, it holds up. Okay, you'll be the final call on this. Greatest movie scene of all time.
10: Dumb and Dumber. You know, Lloyd, just when I thought you couldn't be any more dumb, you go and do something like this and totally redeem yourself.
1: Thank you very much.
2: Appreciate it.
10: Thank you.
1: Bye.
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14: Hey, on this, the 250th anniversary of our country, right here in July 2026, we're also celebrating 85 years of Jeeps. 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
1: 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And that's all in caps, so you know she really meant it. 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
0: Hey, on this, the 250th anniversary of our country, right here in July 2026, we're also celebrating 85 years of Jeeps. 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

0: Toby on the end there with Riley Green. Think as you drunk on the weekend, wake up with Big D and Bubba. You know, sometimes Facebook can be more fun than anything else in your life. And sometimes it could be really bad. Sometimes you could be sitting there talking politics with all your friends from high school, and that never ends well. One of my buds says, do you sometimes feel like people take you for granted? You know how people misspell granted and they put granted?
1: Okay, no, only your buds do.
0: What? You've not seen people misspell stuff?
1: I've seen all kinds of stuff.
0: He put, do you sometimes feel like people take you for granted? Remember, it could be worse. They could be taking you for formica. Anyway, so I took a picture of my granite countertop and I wrote me with a sad face on it. Then one of my buds came back and said, these jokes rock.
1: Oh, man.
0: And then somebody else says, well, you guys crack me up. And then one more friend just says, you guys are pretty marvelous. Dude, I mean, this is great. I can't wait to see where this ends.
1: Marvelous is the best.
0: Don't take anyone for granted.
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1: Man, my bud got one of those quarters. The
0: 4th of July 250th quarters?
1: Yep.
0: Sure did. Because there's only, what, 250,000?
1: Yeah, they only put 250,000 out there. A special quarter that's got the July 4th. They call it a privy mark. It's just marked on there. I don't know. He's kind of a collector. His dad, I think all of our parents had this thing where they collected coins, like quarters. Did you ever do that? And like,
0: no.
1: For like your birthday, you get like a silver dollar or something.
0: No, but I did see, what was the thing? The $2 bills?
1: That was a thing. Yep.
0: Or the
1: wheat pennies. You know, all those things.
0: Yeah.
1: And every once in a while, you get like a Canadian thing. You're like, you keep it in your drawer or whatever. Anyway, his dad passed away. Gave him a bunch of these coins. So he kind of feels like he is still doing that, I guess, for his dad.
0: I'm looking at this. Somebody, there was this one company that is doing, because, again, there's only 250,000 of these in circulation. They're offering up to $2,500.
1: For
0: if
1: one?
0: If you have one of these quarters.
1: Oh.
0: Yeah, the odds are you're only going to get one if you can get one.
1: Yeah, send that to me. Okay. I'll send that to him. But, yeah, be on the lookout for it, man.
0: And
1: there's not many of them.
0: I don't know. I'm looking. I don't know what the going rate on these is for other people. That's the only offer I'm seeing there. But I'm sure, like, if you get on, Facebook Marketplace or eBay
1: Do you ever get into stamps?
0: No.
1: Really?
0: No, okay. I collected baseball cards.
1: I did that. I still got a bunch.
0: Oh, by the way, I got two baseball cards from Southwest Airlines. They're now doing that because I got the two, like, patriotic Southwest cards.
1: Oh.
0: They're doing collector's cards for, you have to ask whenever you get on the flight. Say, hey, do you have a collector's card? And they'll be like, if they're cool, they'll be like, sure.
1: Yeah.
0: Man. And they're only, available to people who know.
1: Man, what cool kids we are.
0: I collect
1: airplane cards.
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5: Hey, on this, the 250th anniversary of our country, right here in July 2026, we're also celebrating 85 years of Jeeps. 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
3: Hey, it's Brandon Michael, and I've spent enough time telling you what I think about Patterson Nissan, but you should check out some of these reviews. Don't take my word for it. Take Catherine's word for it. She said she had a fantastic experience at Patterson Nissan, and her sales consultant, Ella Barrett, made her first car buying experience easy, enjoyable, and completely stress-free. Catherine says from the moment she arrived, she got treated like part of the Patterson family because everybody took the time to answer all of her questions. Charity says she loved her sales agent at the friendliest dealership she's ever been to. Mason, thank you so much. And that's all in caps, so you know she really meant it. You're truly a blessing to my life. I'll see you again one day in the future, so believe that. 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
1: Don't mind if I do.
0: I don't mind.
1: Riley and Ella.
2: What's going on, Bubba? Good morning. No.
1: Yep. How do you say this word? C-A-R-I-B-B-E-A-N.
2: Caribbean.
1: Yeah, you do. Oh, I thought it was Caribbean. Caribbean.
2: Yeah.
1: I always mix them up. I never know which one because I've heard both my entire life, and I heard somebody doing it earlier, and they used it wrong. Like, if you say you're going to the Caribbean, it works. Or if you say the Caribbean Sea, that works. You don't say the Caribbean Sea, do you?
2: No, no.
1: It depends upon how you're using it.
2: I find this is the way every word that has different ways to say it. I go, I think I say both.
3: Caribbean.
1: Okay, so I'm looking at the actual sound from dictionary.
3: Caribbean.com,
1: and then...
3: Caribbean.
1: And then what's this third one?
4: Caribbean.
1: Caribbean.
2: I'm going to start saying it like that. I'm going on vacation to the Caribbean.
1: Caribbean. Anyway, it's annoying to me that we have words in the English language that are the same word, that mean the same thing, the
2: Tour
1: same
2: de France
1: place.
2: Gets me.
1: Oh, de France is the worst, too.
2: Tour
1: because
2: de France.
1: Because if you say Tour de France, people look at you like you're just a goofball.
2: But you can't, it's not, that country isn't called France.
1: Anytime, yeah, exactly. Anytime you try to say, I would like some France bread.
2: Yeah.
1: It doesn't
5: He's
1: work.
5: Grumpy guy.
2: He's a
1: grumpy
2: guy.
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4: 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And H&W Power Sports and Marine in Marshall is

0: Hey, on this, the 250th anniversary of our country, right here in July 2026, we're also celebrating 85 years of Jeeps. What's more American than a Jeep? 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

0: MacArthur, Tim McGraw, Eric Church, Morgan Wallen, and Hardy with Big D and Bubba in the Weekend Wake Up.
1: Dude. All right. So Netflix has expanded. If you go to your Netflix and you'll see the tabs at the top, there's one that says games. And they have put a game, and they have different games out. You can do, what's the one where you have to, like, draw Pictionary?
0: Yeah.
1: So you use your phone, and you draw on your phone, it goes to the screen, and people around you, like, yell, a dog, whatever.
0: Oh, wow.
1: So they use your phone as the controller for these games. And it connects wirelessly and on Bluetooth. But they have one that's called Unhinged, and it's a scary one. And you have to turn your light on. You get phone calls from your, like, there's like a storm that's coming in, and there's a killer in the apartment building. And so, like, your girlfriend calls, like, your phone will ring. Like, your phone that you're holding rings.
0: What?
1: And you hit it, and they're like, hey, what are you doing? And your character talks back and forth to them. And
0: wait, do you talk to the character on your phone?
1: Yeah, well, it does it for you. You don't talk to it.
0: Oh, okay.
1: But you'll get, like, text message. Hey, I'm sending you a text message. This is where the key is. Find it on the map. And you're, like, looking at it, and you have to use your phone, camera, light, and all that. It's pretty cool, man. It's a little clumsy, kind of, because you got to get used to
0: it's
1: it.
0: It's getting there. Is
1: but
0: it,
1: the guy
0: is
1: comes
0: it better
1: to kill
0: than
1: you.
0: The, is it better than the choose-your-own-adventure version of Black Mirror?
1: I don't think I ever saw that.
0: Oh, yeah. It's like, you know, what do you want to do next? Do you want to go left? Do you want to go right? And then you choose, and then you end up with a monster eating you or whatever.
1: Yeah, I get.
0: Kind of like that, but it's actually game.
1: Yeah, it's a game, but it's free. I mean, you're already paying for it. They've got a ton of stuff, man. A lot of stuff for kids. Like, if you're looking for things for kids, like to take up time or whatever, I mean, I know they can go outside or whatever, but it's kind of neat. They got a lot of kids' games. They got a lot of stuff for groups and whatnot, but it's under games. On Netflix.
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1: Hey, it's Brandon Michael, and I've spent enough time telling you what I think about Patterson Nissan, but you should check out some of these reviews. Don't take my word for it. 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She said she had a fantastic experience at Patterson Nissan, and her sales consultant, Ella Barrett, made her first car buying experience easy, enjoyable, and completely stress-free. Catherine says from the moment she arrived, she got treated like part of the Patterson family because everybody took the time to answer all of her questions. Charity says she loved her sales agent at the friendliest dealership she's ever been to. Mason, thank you so much. And that's all in caps, so you know she really meant it. You're truly a blessing to my life. 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So there you have it. 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
1: 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Charity says she loved her sales agent at the friendliest dealership she's ever been to. 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And that's all in caps, so you know she really meant it. You're truly a blessing to my life. 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
10: On half of me. That sounds good, but I can't tell us because you're in it or not. On the weekend wake up.
11: Cam is in the studio with us, and the album is out. It's called All Things Light. You can find her at camcountry.com for all information on touring and new music. She also posts her outfit of the day. You can check that out and see what she is wearing. So what are you playing? A song? You are so eclectic. You can do all the kind of different types of music and kind of go back to different genres and different eras. But this is quite the back era on this song, though.
12: Yeah, throwback. There's a song on the new album called Just For You that kind of was inspired by some Patsy Cline vibes. I loved listening to that. My grandparents would play it at their ranch. They would kind of dance on the wood floor together. Aww. And to me, that's like happiness. So yeah. We're going to take you back there, too. I bet you have memories of this song. It's called Crazy.

0: 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It's Chris Young with Big D and Bubba and the Weekend Wake Up. 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
1: Hey, this is Big D and Bubba. I just got to tell you about my day yesterday. I'm a truck driver, and I was following an ambulance. And on the back of that ambulance was a cooler. Well, the cooler falls off the back of the ambulance. So I stop, pull over, and open up the cooler, and there's a package in there. And I unpacked it. It was somebody's big toe.
2: And you had to call a tow truck?
1: What's that?
2: And you had to call a tow truck. Man, we've been doing this a long time.
1: I'm sorry.
2: Yeah, come on, Brent. This is like a knock-knock joke to us. This is amateur hour?
1: I heard that. I had to.
0: Yeah, good try, though, man.
2: Thank you.
1: Hey, love you guys.
0: See love ya. You, too.
2: Bye.
0: I mean, like, we really love you. We think you're hot.
1: Bye.
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16: Home.
0: Park.
2: It's a Funeral Home.
0: Oh.
2: Let me find a good one. The Care Casket.
16: That's.
15: Oh. That's a little on the nose.
2: I had to get that one out. That's funeral. That's a funeral. That's a gimme. That's a freebie for y'all. Prairie Peace. Prairie Peace.
15: Trailer park.
2: Oh, it is a trailer park. Forest Fern.
16: Trailer park.
15: It's a trailer funeral park. Home.
2: Trailer park. Cute. Heaven's Garden. Be careful.
0: Trailer park.
2: Be careful.
0: Trailer
2: Heaven's
0: park.
2: Heaven's Garden.
0: Trailer park.
16: Funeral.
2: Trailer.
16: Ah.
2: Gay, no, Bay Breeze. I guess it could be Gay Breeze, too. No, I don't know.
0: Bay Breeze.
2: Bay Breeze.
15: Funeral home.
16: Trailer park.
0: That's I'm going funeral home.
2: Funeral home.
0: Oh, yeah.
2: Man. Grand Embrace.
0: Trailer park.
15: Trailer park.
16: Funeral home.
2: Nah, it's a funeral home. Oh, no. Embrace? Why would you name a trailer park Embrace?
0: Embrace.
15: Why would you name a funeral home then? I don't know.
16: It's the Grand Embrace. It's the goodbye.
2: Yeah, it's the, I mean, it's sense. It's no care casket, but it's not bad. Way to go, guys. Way to go.
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weekend. 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The Show Killer on your radio, and I'm going to be in your life for the next 3 hours. Got a lot of things I want to talk about. I got a lot of great tunes I want to be playing as well. Let's kick things off with Jason Aldean and Don't Tell on Me, Story of My Life.

0: Kyle Park, What You Drinking Song on Kix 105.7 KYKX. Number one for country and fun. We hang our hat on it. Hope everything is good out your way. Matthew, the show killer, coming at you on this good-looking Saturday. And hey, did you know that July is National Grilling Month? I did not know this. So you got the whole month to get out and do some grilling out on the patio or out by the pool, something. Get out and grill some dogs. You know, do something. It's about America, y'all. Be patriotic, you know. Grill something for me, all right? Your forecast, well, it's going to be another hot one. We've had spotty rain showers all over East Texas this week. It was pouring rain in Avenger one day, nothing in Longview. Then it flooded in Tyler, a little bit in Kilgore. I still got nothing at my house. So it's looking like, let's see here, check the old CBS 19 weather radar. We have a pretty good chance of rain on Sunday, so we're praying for that because my yard needs it out Liberty City Way. Currently 84 degrees off the old back porch. Josh Turner, Ella Langley, and Kane Brown, just to name a few. 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
1: Hey, it's Brandon Michael, and I've spent enough time telling you what I think about Patterson Nissan, but you should check out some of these reviews. Don't take my word for it. Take Catherine's word for it. She said she had a fantastic experience at Patterson Nissan, and her sales consultant, Ella Barrett, made her first car buying experience easy, enjoyable, and completely stress-free. Catherine says from the moment she arrived, she got treated like part of the Patterson family because everybody took the time to answer all of her questions. Charity says she loved her sales agent at the friendliest dealership she's ever been to. Mason, thank you so much. And that's all in caps, so you know she really meant it. You're truly a blessing to my life. I'll see you again one day in the future, so believe that. So there you have it. The reviews are in. If you're looking for the best deal on the best vehicles from the best people, you gotta go to Patterson Nissan, Highway 259 North in Longview. Oh, yeah.

Number one for country and fun. As promised, here's some Kane Brown for you. Good as You on Kix 105.7.

0: Chris Young didn't come here to leave on Kix 105.7 KYKX. You know, Show Killer didn't come here to leave either. I've been at KYKX for going on, well, off and on, you know, dang, a little over 20 years. I was asked to leave a few times, but that's a different story. Sometimes I just wear out my welcome. I'm like that neighbor that comes over and just won't leave. Anyway, hope everything is going all radio in your life. But look, I've known you guys a long time. Y'all know me. We know each other pretty well. So I feel pretty comfortable opening up to you. And I want to get something off my chest. It's my latest peeve. Okay, we've all got a pet peeve, right? Look, as I've gotten older, my older age, I try to be a nice guy. I really do. I try hard to be a nice guy. But my patience is wearing thin. Here's my latest dilemma. The ATM person. You know, the one that takes too long. Like, I had to pull over the other day. I was working. I want a little walking around money. You know, a little change in my pocket, a little chili cheese. You never know. You might need some cash. So I think I'll just pull over to the bank, hit the ATM real quick, and be on my way. So there's this lady that pulls up in the parking lot, same time as I do. And she kind of takes her time getting to the ATM. I'm like, oh, here we go. So I sit there and I wait and I watch her. And you would think she was trying to figure out how to fly the space shuttle. I mean, it took her forever. She's kind of... You know, she's got her finger in her lips and she's biting her fingernail with her teeth, trying to figure it out and read all the little prompts, you know, check balance, you know, distribute, all that stuff. And I'm like, come on, it's not that hard. She was there for 5 minutes. Thought I was going to lose my junk over this. So listen, people, when you go to the ATM machine, it shouldn't take you, 2 minutes tops to get your money, check your balance, and go. And you know what else makes me mad? You've got the multiple card person. They've got 2, 3, 4 cards, you know, and they're going to check every one of them because maybe they're smarter and the bank won't know that there's no money on that third one and maybe they'll get some money. No, the bank knows. Trust me, it does not work that way. So learn how to use the ATM, get your money, and move on, okay? We've all got that one ATM friend. All right, rant over. Now it's time for me to move on. Still to come, Wade Bowen, John Party, and I'm going to do my best. I'm going to do my best to squeeze in some Neil McCoy before the top of the hour on Kix 105.7.
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most of us do. Steel Lefty on Kix 105.7 KYKX, number one for country and fun. It's a show killer weekend, or at least on this Saturday morning. Matthew coming at you. Hope all is well wherever you're at. And man, plenty of sunshine to go around today. Highs are going to be in the upper 90s. A chance of rain tomorrow, a pretty good chance. I hope we get it because my yard sure needs it. Now, if you're looking for something to do this weekend, so am I. I mean, you know, I used to go to the movies a lot. I really don't anymore. I want to see Disclosure Day, the new Steven Spielberg alien film. I hear it's really good. Probably going to skip Supergirl because I just wasn't a fan of the last Superman movie. And James Gunn, the director, I think he did this one too. So, and I understand it's got to be kid-friendly, so I'll probably wait for it to come out on Prime before I check it out. But I tell you what I am looking for. I keep forgetting.

0: the new Avengers movie will be out in December. Now, that's just a few months away. And, of course, it's the big return of Robert Downey Jr., but he's not going to be Iron Man. He's going to be the villain, Dr. Doom. So how's that going to come off? And this is a big deal. They're going all out. I think the film's like three and a half hours long, maybe. You know, it's a Titanic-type thing. It's supposed to be like an epic event. Now, of course, we all want, in our world of perfect make-believe, somehow if they can turn Dr. Doom back into Iron Man and Tony Stark comes back. But I don't know. I digress. I don't know if that's going to happen or not. So the Avengers Doomsday, Avengers Doomsday, coming out December later this year. And still no trailer for this movie. So anyway, I'm a comic book nerd. What can I say? Still to come this hour, let me see what I can pull out of the old record box here. Luke Bryan, some Ella Langley still to come. Yeah, I got records here. Sure do. Currently 86 degrees on Kix 105.7 KYKS.
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3: Hey, it's Brandon Michael, and I've spent enough time telling you what I think about Patterson Nissan, but you should check out some of these reviews. Don't take my word for it. Take Catherine's word for it. She said she had a fantastic experience at Patterson Nissan, and her sales consultant, Ella Barrett, made her first car buying experience easy, enjoyable, and completely stress-free. Catherine says from the moment she arrived, she got treated like part of the Patterson family because everybody took the time to answer all of her questions. Charity says she loved her sales agent at the friendliest dealership she's ever been to. Mason, thank you so much. And that's all in caps, so you know she really meant it. You're truly a blessing to my life. I'll see you again one day in the future, so believe that. So there you have it. The reviews are in. If you're looking for the best deal on the best vehicles from the best people, you gotta go to Patterson Nissan, Highway 259 North in Longview. Oh.

Choosing Texas on Kix 105.7 KYKX, the show killer. Matthew coming at you on this Saturday morning. And you know, once you're a member of the KYKX family, you're always a member of the KYKX family. And got to thinking about one of my favorite people, Fat Matt, our old program director, who we lost, you know, a few years ago. He's up in radio heaven now looking down on us. And we never had a crossword. I got to tell you, in all the years in radio I've been, I've never had a crossword with Fat Matt. And I miss that guy. I really do. Luke Bryan now.

0: All right, there's your feel-good tune of the day. Jelly Roll and Hands Up. Talking about the other side. You know, that's a little something something we all need to think about, right? Matthew, the show killer, coming at you this Saturday morning. And coming up in 1 hour at 11:45, we'll be talking to the man himself, Taco Steve. That's right, Taco Nation. We've got the all-you-can-listen buffet coming up at 12 noon. Noon to 3, Taco takes your calls and plays whatever you want to hear, no matter what it is. And he's also going to have some goodies for you like he always does. Taco Steve coming up noon o'clock right here on Kicks 105.7. And we'll chat with Steve and see how his day's going in about an hour. Y'all hang out, all right?
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0: It's Big D and Bubba. Coming up on Monday, we're going to have a pretty wild show for you.
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1: A lot of Yellow Wolf fans out there. And if you don't know who he is, like me, you'll know him on Monday. Also, Randy Travis has new music, unreleased stuff. We'll kind of track that album, celebrating the music of that guy, Mr. Randy Travis. 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
3: 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You can even catch the weekend wake up on Saturday mornings. Can't get enough of those guys. The show killer, Matthew, coming at you on this Saturday. You know, I got to tell you, I'm pretty pumped. Tonight's the big night. See what we got here. It's time for Conor McGregor's big return, UFC 329, McGregor versus Max Holloway. Now, a lot of folks are excited about Conor McGregor's last run. This is probably going to be it, so everybody's pulling for him. But I got to tell you, I'm leaning towards Max. I'm leaning towards Holloway because I never really forgave Conor when he beat Cowboy Cerrone, a few years back. I love Cowboy Cerrone, the way he carried himself, but, you know, Conor took him down, and I'm still wanting to see Conor go down one last time. Everybody wants to see him, his last victory, but not me. You know, a lot of the younger guys that a lot of the younger guys that I work with, like, oh, no, man, Conor McGregor, he's the reason I started watching UFC. He was the man. Well, you know, back in my day, I'm old school UFC. You know, my guys were Chuck the Iceman, Liddell, and Mayhem, Rampage, Tito, Brock and Ronda, Randy Couture. Those were my years. I miss those days. Anyway, UFC 329, Conor McGregor and Max Holloway tonight. Going to be a big fight, and I'm going with Max. Holloway all the way. That's my feeling, just so you know. Forecast, plenty of sunshine to go around. It's going to be a hot day. Good one to get out to the lake for sure. Do some swimming in the old pool in the backyard, just whatever. Chance of rain tomorrow. We're crossing our fingers on that. Currently 89 degrees on Kicks 105.7 KYKX.
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One's 36, one's 23. It's hard to believe, but you're gonna miss this. You're gonna want this back. 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

0: Cody Jinks on Kix 105.7 KYKX and Found. The show killer, Matthew, on your radio this Saturday. Hope everything's good out your way. In the studio, Taco Nation, the man, the myth, the legend, Taco Steve, because he's coming up with the All Request Buffet, the only radio station in all of East Texas who has a buffet request show on Saturday afternoon. That's noon until 3, and you stop serving at 3, right?
1: I do. That's well, we stop serving at 2:30, but you can stay till 3 if you like.
0: I got you. Listen to some great music. Now, I want to tell you something special about the taco that some of you may not know. He's got a lot of surprises, a lot of great goodies that he's giving away, but he's also got consolation prizes.
1: Yes.
0: If you don't win something, he's got a secondary bag of goodies that he keeps on the side just so no one goes home empty-handed. Taco, the man, the myth, the legend, my friend, what's going on this afternoon? What you got for us?
1: We got Moody Gardens tickets to give away. It is prime time summertime, so how about a trip to Galveston, Texas? Listen up for that.
0: Seriously.
1: Well, you want to know something? Check this out.
0: Give it to me.
1: Showkiller, check this out. Brandon Michael and I are going to Galveston during the same weekend.
0: And I, of
1: Next
0: course,
1: weekend.
0: Was not invited.
1: I know. Well, that's the reason why we're talking about it now. You are invited. We want you to go.
0: Oh, boy. What are we doing?
1: Well, we're having fun. We're going to Guido's. We're going to the beach. We're going to have a blast. So you're more than welcome to go.
0: All right. Sounds like a plan. So Taco Steve coming up noon to 3 with the All Request Buffet. So get your songs in your head ready and have your dialing fingers ready. That's going to do it for the show killer. Taco, I'm going to head on over to Skinner's Grocery in Longview and do my part this afternoon.
1: Well, speaking of Skinner's, I wanted to tell you Bluebell is sold at Skinner's. And the Bluebell guys came by last weekend.
0: Did they?
1: Yeah, they did. And it's a new flavor, chocolate lava cake.
0: Chocolate lava
1: You got to check it out. It's great.
0: Okay, I'm going to head over to Skinner's.
1: Well, check this out. We got some in the freezer. So when we're done here, you can go to the freezer and check it out.
0: Look at you taking care of the show killer. All right, praying for our friends over at Skinner's this weekend. Hey, everyone, thanks for putting up with me this weekend. I, too, appreciate it. Stay cool, stay safe this weekend because it's really, really hot out there. And I'll be back next week, good Lord willing. And as I always say, no matter what side of the fence you are on, always love the person, hate the sin, and at the end of the day, be kind to your neighbor. Taco Steve's up next. Y'all be good to him. Have a wonderful weekend. Get some rest and be blessed.
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3: 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Charity says she loved her sales agent at the friendliest dealership she's ever been to. Mason, thank you so much. And that's all in caps, so you know she really meant it. 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Oh, you

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Clay Walker doing my dreaming with my eyes wide open on Kix 105.7. We are number one for country and fun with a big hello and thanks for listening going out to my cousin James and everyone out at Patterson of Kilgore. Thank you so much for listening. They got the all-you-can-listen buffet blaring, listening to it right now. Here's Kenny Chesney.

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1: This is she.
0: Hi, Stephanie. Any guesses on who I may be?
1: No.
0: Well, let me ask you this. Did you enter a contest through KYKX 105.7 FM radio on the summer getaway giveaway? Does that ring a bell?
1: That does ring a bell. Did I win something?
0: You won something. Yeah, you're part of the winning right here at Kix 105.7. So, check this out. This is what you win. One of our bigger prizes. You win a family four-pack of tickets to the Hawaiian Waters theme park in Garland, Texas.
1: Awesome.
0: Yeah, there you go. You got kids in your life?
1: I do not. I have some nieces and
0: you,
1: so
0: you know they're gonna love it. Have you ever been?
1: I have never been.
0: Well, you're gonna be splishing and splashing with them.
1: Awesome. That's great. I actually forgot I actually entered that. Yeah, awesome. That's great. I appreciate it so much.
0: You got it. Tell me what city you're from.
1: Diana, Texas.
0: Well, I want to thank you so much for listening. You are a winner, and tell us the station that made you a winner with the summer getaway giveaway.
1: 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All right, thanks. Have a good day. Appreciate it.
2: Yeah. 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
2: Hey, it's Brandon Michael, and I've spent enough time telling you what I think about Patterson Nissan, but you should check out some of these reviews. 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And that's all in caps, so you know she really meant it. You're truly a blessing to my life. 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

0: Oh, I can hear you now. How are you?
1: I'm doing good.
0: I got a question for you. You trying to be caller number 5 or something?
1: Yes, sir, I am.
0: Well, guess what? You're caller number 5. You win a free oil change to Big Brand Tire and Service.
1: Well, how about that?
0: Isn't that cool? Now, I'll tell you something. These oil changes have gotten so high, it's like, how does anyone even afford to even change their oil? So,
1: and I need it today from Kicks 105.7.
0: I kind of thought you'd say that. I got another question for you. Do you like Brooks and Dunn by chance?
1: I do.
0: Hey, they're going to be performing at the Dickies Arena coming up on October the 9th. You got a chance to win tickets because I'm putting you in the drawing to win tickets. I'll do the drawing on my show on August the 1st. So you're the first one in there, actually. Congratulations.
1: Well, there only needs to be one to win. There it is.
0: That's it. You got it. The first one may be the winner. You never know. Do me a favor. Tell me who made you a winner today on this beautiful Saturday.
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3: Hey, it's Brandon Michael, and I've spent enough time telling you what I think about Patterson Nissan, but you should check out some of these reviews. 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Take Catherine's word for it. She said she had a fantastic experience at Patterson Nissan, and her sales consultant, Ella Barrett, made her first car buying experience easy, enjoyable, and completely stress-free. Catherine says from the moment she arrived, she got treated like part of the Patterson family because everybody took the time to answer all of her questions. Charity says she loved her sales agent at the friendliest dealership she's ever been to. Mason, thank you so much. And that's all in caps, so you know she really meant it. You're truly a blessing to my life. I'll see you again one day in the future, so believe that. So there you have it. The reviews are in. If you're looking for the best deal on the best vehicles from the best people, you gotta go to Patterson Nissan, Highway 259 North in Longview.
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1: 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And in doing so, I'll put you into a drawing to win Brooks and Dunn tickets. Yep, they're going to be performing live October the 9th at the Dickies Arena in Fort Worth. 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Going to be so much fun. 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You know, it's their family helping your families. Tyler Hubbard right now getting us back into the country. 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
1: Kane Brown and Marshmello putting some miles on it on Kix 105.7, number one for country and fun. I got my winner on the line of Moody Gardens tickets to Galveston, Texas. We'll talk in just a minute. Lainey Wilson.

0: Hello, how are you?
1: I'm good.
0: Who am I talking to?
1: This is Nisha.
0: Hey, I got a question for you. Would you like to go to Moody Gardens in Galveston, Texas?
1: Yes, we were just talking about going there this morning.
0: Are you serious? Well, let me ask you this. First of all, I'm going to let you know you're the winner. You're caller number 5. You're going to Moody Gardens.
1: Oh, that is great. Thank you so much.
0: You are welcome. Have you ever been to Moody Gardens, or is this your first time?
1: I have not.
0: You're going to love it. You're going to love it. These passes include everything that Moody Gardens has to offer. I don't know if you've heard about the 4D movies that they have. You might have heard in the wind about some of the great attractions that they have. You're going to do them all right there at Moody Gardens.
1: Thank you so much. That's wonderful.
0: You're welcome. Where are you calling from today?
1: Right now, I'm in Bentonville, Texas.
0: Oh, cool. Thank you so much for listening there. We greatly appreciate that. Okay. And who are you taking with you?
1: Probably my husband, Kelly.
0: Awesome. You guys are going to have a great time. Do me a favor. Tell everybody your favorite radio station and the station that made you a winner.
1: 105.7. Thank you so much.
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0: 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It's Montgomery Gentry.
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number one for country and fun is Taco Steve on Kix 105.7. We are giving away tickets to see Bricks and Dunn coming up on October the 9th. The only thing you have to do is request a song. 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

0: Sir, am I the right caller?
1: You are the right caller. Who am I talking to today? You're caller number five.
0: This is David.
1: David, how the heck are you today?
0: I'm doing pretty good, and you?
1: Oh, doing great. Listening to Kix 105.7 and having fun, huh? Where are you calling me from?
0: Oh, man, we just rolled up into Jefferson, Texas.
1: Oh, my goodness. Thanks for listening out in Jefferson. So, you're the one that drives the truck, am I correct?
0: Yes, sir.
1: Okay, I got to say this to all the listeners, everyone listening right now. This is one of our biggest fans. He drives a truck. He gets us in Shreveport. He'll listen till he can't listen to us anymore. It's a pleasure talking to you. How are you today?
0: I'm doing pretty good, and you?
1: Well, I'm doing great, but I got to tell you this. You got to land in Longview long enough to get a car wash because I'm giving you $75 worth of car wash coupons to Rocket Fast Car Wash.
0: Man, that sounds awesome, buddy.
1: All right.
0: I appreciate that.
1: You got it. 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
4: Hey, it's Brandon Michael, and I've spent enough time telling you what I think about Patterson Nissan, but you should check out some of these reviews. 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Charity says she loved her sales agent at the friendliest dealership she's ever been to. Mason, thank you so much. And that's all in caps, so you know she really meant it. You're truly a blessing to my life. 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

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This one going out to Sarah. She wanted to hear some Randy Rogers for the Antique Store grand opening at 124 South Main in Glade Water, Texas. My stomping ground, if you will. Here's Randy Rogers now.

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There's Miranda Lambert on Kix 105.7. 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Here's Keith Urban on Kix 105.7. 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
1: 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My name is Taco Steve. We got one more hour left, and it's going to be fun. I'm giving away Moody Gardens tickets a little bit later on in the show. 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

0: caller am I?
1: To take a guess at what caller you are today.
0: Okay.
1: No, not number two. You're caller number five. You win.
0: Awesome. Yay.
1: Yeah, I know. I know. What's your name?
0: Vicky.
1: Where are you calling me from today?
0: Longview.
1: You get $75 worth of Rocket Fast car washes. How about that? Does your car need it?
0: Oh, that's very bad.
1: Well, this came at a great time, didn't it? I'm happy to say. Congratulations. Hey, I got another question.
0: Thank you so much.
1: You are quite welcome. I got another quick question for you. We are doing a giveaway of tickets to see Brooks and Dunn coming up at Dickies Arena on October the 9th. I'm doing the drawing on August the 1st. Would you like to be included in that?
0: I would love it.
1: All right, so you're in there. In fact, you are the fifth person that's in there. So lucky number five, hopefully, gets to be drawn coming up on August the 1st.
0: I'm hoping.
1: Yeah, I'm hoping too. Brooks and Dunn, what a great group they are. You know, I never got to see them. I saw Chris Ledoux, Nitty Gritty Dirt Band before, and a couple of others. I recently saw Lori Morgan and Ronnie McDowell, and everybody does such a great job. But Brooks and Dunn, man, you're talking vocal duo
0: I've
1: of the year.
0: I've seen
1: How long ago was that?
0: They were at the Margaritaville Casino a few years back, and I saw them.
1: Oh, that's really cool. Well, I hope you win. Tell everybody the station that made you a winner.
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1: Hey, it's Brandon Michael, and I've spent enough time telling you what I think about Patterson Nissan, but you should check out some of these reviews. Don't take my word for it. 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Charity says she loved her sales agent at the friendliest dealership she's ever been to. Mason, thank you so much. And that's all in caps, so you know she really meant it. You're truly a blessing to my life. 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
1: 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Charity says she loved her sales agent at the friendliest dealership she's ever been to. Mason, thank you so much. And that's all in caps, so you know she really meant it. 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

0: Kenny Chesney on Kix 105.7, number one for country and fun. You got Taco Steve, the all-you-can-listen buffet. A big thank you going out to my cousin James. He's out there listening with the whole gang at Patterson and Kilgore. Thank you so much for listening to the all-you-can-listen buffet. I'll take caller number five to win right now. Moody Gardens tickets to Galveston, 903-663-1057. Here comes Dylan Scott.
1: She looks so pretty when the makeup on. You should hear her talking to her mama on the phone. I love it when she raps to an end.

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2: Hey, everyone. This goes out to everybody out there trying to stay cool in this heat. Now, one of Taco Steve's and our favorite things to do when it gets this hot is to head south to Galveston. Now, we've got a little trip coming up, but I've got a problem. See, y'all may not know that Taco Steve, he does not like water. No swimming, no splashing. He doesn't even like to drink it. This last trip we took, y'all, I made some progress. I got him in the swimming pool. Now, it was just the kiddie into the pool and it was just 1 inch of water, but it's some progress. So this time, I'm gonna get him in the ocean. So, y'all wish me luck. Stay cool out there. Here's Toes by the Zac Brown Band.
3: I got my toes in the water, ass in the sand. Not a worry in a world of cold beer in my hand. Life is good today.

0: car wash.
1: What was the question? Did you miss the right caller? Is that what your question was?
0: Yes, sir.
1: You missed caller number 5. You're actually caller number 12. But guess what? I took this call on purpose so that I could give you a prize. How about that?
0: Well, that works.
1: You know what I'm going to do? You know, we were asking for caller number 5 to win car washes, $75 worth. You know what? I'm going to go ahead and give them to you anyway.
0: Yeah, you wouldn't believe how dirty my vehicle is.
1: You want to know something? I'm getting that a lot. Everybody needs a car wash. I'm glad you won. Congratulations. What's your name?
0: My name is Christy George.
1: And where are you calling from today?
0: I'm on my way home from Tyler.
1: All right. Well, we hope you have a safe trip. Enjoy the rest of your day and tell everybody the station that made you a winner.
0: 105.6.

0: Hopefully I'm caller number five.
1: Caller number five. Is that what you're trying to be today?
0: That's what I'm trying to be.
1: Guess what? You're caller number five.
0: Awesome.
1: You're going to Moody Gardens in Galveston, Texas.
0: Oh, that sounds fabulous.
1: Now tell me who I'm talking to today.
0: Christy George.
1: Tell me where you're calling from.
0: In Overton, Texas.
1: All right. Well, thank you for calling us from Overton, Texas. Have you ever been to Moody Gardens before in Galveston?
0: I have not.
1: You're going to love it. It's so much fun. In fact, these tickets I have in my hand right now entitle you to go to any one of the festivities inside Moody Gardens for absolutely, positively free.
0: Oh, that sounds like a plan.
1: Who are you taking with you?
0: Probably my husband.
1: There you go. There you go. He's going to love it too. Tell me the station that made you a winner here today.
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105.7, number one for country and fun. Taco Steve, he's still talking about selling his entire discography for just over $2 billion, and he just announced a stadium tour. He's really got it going on lately. That's Garth Brooks. I'm Taco Steve. Seven winners on the show this time around. You got to listen next time, next Saturday between 12 and 3. Let's see if we can make it 8 on Kix 105.7.

He's a ranch hand in a pinch, man. Hotter than the red on the cattle brand. Cause she's a gold digger with a quick trigger. A cast iron skillet swinging lid flipper. Now he's a double wide on the county line. Sipping on a six pack of Lone Star Light. She did him dirty, took him to

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1: 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Taco Steve on the All You Can Listen Buffet. 7 winners on the show this time around. 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
1: 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Charity says she loved her sales agent at the friendliest dealership she's ever been to. Mason, thank you so much. And that's all in caps, so you know she really meant it. 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
13: 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She said she had a fantastic experience at Patterson Nissan, and her sales consultant, Ella Barrett, made her first car buying experience easy, enjoyable, and completely stress-free. 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

0: part of the Patterson family because everybody took the time to answer all of her questions. Charity says she loved her sales agent at the friendliest dealership she's ever been to. Mason, thank you so, so much. 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You're truly a blessing to my life. I'll see you again one day in the future, so believe that. So there you have it. 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
3: 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Charity says she loved her sales agent at the friendliest dealership she's ever been to. 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
1: 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Don't take my word for it. 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Charity says she loved her sales agent at the friendliest dealership she's ever been to. Mason, thank you so much. And that's all in caps, so you know she really meant it. 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
2: 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Charity says she loved her sales agent at the friendliest dealership she's ever been to. 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And that's all in caps, so you know she really meant it. 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

0: 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It's Diane Day. 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
1: 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Charity says she loved her sales agent at the friendliest dealership she's ever been to. 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
4: 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We'll fix your heat and air.
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3: 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What's more American than a Jeep? 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
1: Hey, it's Brandon Michael, and I've spent enough time telling you what I think about Patterson Nissan, but you should check out some of these reviews. 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Charity says she loved her sales agent at the friendliest dealership she's ever been to. Mason, thank you so much. And that's all in caps, so you know she really meant it. You're truly a blessing to my life. I'll see you again one day in the future, so believe that. So there you have it. The reviews are in. If you're looking for the best deal on the best vehicles from the best people, you gotta go to Patterson Nissan, Highway 259 North in Longview.
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